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0: man that geistocht le hit 13 a hairn. Lumset Louise Cantle and it's Jane Corv. She has na truck a tune ismo in Aaron and Tachtin is shaw. Pizza Kyol even oh Ardvan Avi Bio Egg Electric Picnic on Tachtin Shakatig Tacht the Giver Fest Shock. Dear Kate Close Tapa a Hort Lenar Namahori than Top Spot on Tachtin Show.
1: 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Okay, Veg Egg Ivrahe. Shaw even the Homahori.
0: Ariana Grande, Hate That I Made You Love Me.
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Kevagana Givrahain, well, Kimwood Galua. I give her a fair shock than Tacht and Shaw Hate Tash Pontus Duck Creta. 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

XCXX, Ivra Hochdiog, Wink Wink, on Tanama Thor and Beast Kyol, Shin Rimishin, Kyol Erinoco, Femi, August Noble, Lana Widderigari, Schleschen Tuna Thor, going to give her a Shachdiog, Alex Warren, Passenger.

0: Shaw. 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

0: I can't tease one station. You are listening to Beat. I've got lots still for you here on the Sunday Grill. In a couple of minutes' time, we're going to be talking to Wexford woman Emer Rowan. She lives in the UK. She's a self-published author. She has been shortlisted with her debut novel for a prestigious self-publishing award. Her book is be called Between You and Me. She's going to tell us all about it next.
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1: Weather. Today will be a blustery day with fresh and gusty southerly winds, rather. Highest temperatures of 17 to 21 degrees. I'm Lily, more in an hour. Let's go.
2: Happy Sunday, what's going on? Welcome, it is Old School Sunday for another week. Let's do it. This is Freemasons and Beyonce kicking us off.
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0: cloudy this evening, but staying mostly dry. Highs of 17 to 21 degrees. I'm Lily. More in an hour.
1: Michelle Arash, Sean Music Day Downeg, the place where I play the music you love, and we throw in Cúpla Focal as well. Just know me delish, let Shakira our beat.

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0: One of the biggest songs of the summer, Sara Larson agus Fiji Gahinsa got Electric Picnic at Sean Midnight Sun. So, cunning me Ila Janey, right? I went to see Sara Larson. It's a couple of shocks to know him now. So I went over to Edinburgh, Limabukakara, and I saw Zara Larson and I saw Lorde because I love both of those Colleen-y. It was a brunchness. It was a gift from my Bukakara and no one was available to go with me. So he had to go with me. And when I say that he had to endure the concert, I don't think I would be exaggerating. So like, Hat and Shigamore Lum, I absolutely loved it. One of the best nights of my life. Afterwards, I asked him, what did you think? He said, it was grand, like a long mass. It's foolish. He absolutely hated every single minute of it. And he's holding it against me ever since. I've had to relinquish control of the remote. It's been non-stop football air and telefiche since the concert. But this got me thinking, right, about things you endure for someone that you love. You know, Bader, you have had to sit through a Kyogkerm. You've had to sit through a concert. And you hated every second. But you did it because you loved that person. Maybe it wasn't a boyfriend or girlfriend. Maybe it was a daughter. You know? Cuig Shona Kuji Katsai, La Eve, like earlier in the week. Not sure it was her vibe. She went for the love of her daughter. Maybe you had to sit through a family dinner with in-laws. Maybe you had to listen to them tell a long, like, scale fodder Fuidini that you don't care about, co-workers that you've never met, and you've just had to sit through it and let them rant. So, I'd like to hear from you on this, and there's a beat goodie bag in it for you. What is something you have had to endure for someone you love? 0851029103, get in touch or WhatsApp, and we'll see if we have a bit of crack with this. August Nismo Kyo will, of course, like Chalk to Newis. We'll do some Charlie XCX, Sam Fender, Kamala Shin. August Bella Kay, I love it, I love it, I love it.
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of the biggest hits of an Sarah Shaw, Shakira Burnaboy, Die, Die. Another huge hour on is a Tiocht, Ella Langley, She Was in Texas. Akanish. Cagme Laird Lash Fuin Arrigid. You know the big jackpot is happening on Enish Cooing. 3K, August Cooing, Mila Euro, €305,000. What would you do? Dana, who works in B, said she would start her own dog shelter. 1, 2, 3, all. I would be totally more selfish. I would spend all of that moolah on Misha. Och, I can't win it, okay? Och, as Fader Lat, you can win all of that money next Friday. If you want it, you know what to do. Get your name in the draw. If we call you Erin Ina, you simply answer within five rings. You say the amount and you win the cash. So, Tay Amok on phone poker. Get that number. 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Meet Manford. That is 3 p.m. next Friday, 11th of September. After that, one number picked at random. We could be calling you. You got to answer within five rings. As Kaito and Maid Arrogate Raw. You just say the amount. Think of Pitbull, Mr. 305. You say €305,000 and you win big, baby. So what are you waiting for? Yo, on text. Text on Fuckle Beat. That's the word beat to 57557. Beat's Cash Machine.

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0: with some brand new music. It's called Brand New Chanel and it plays here on Beat. Let's get on a bit of Play Irish up next. It's Kingfisher with Hold Me Down.
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Sarah Fed 3, August Boomerang on Scannon Spider-Man and New Ashinavi Loser. Lanwood, Derek or Igarish, August Piscol, even Aaron O'Connishik, Ivra Fed, though. Gaffa, Lesh on your bushel. Florence Road, 7563. 22.

Ariana Grande, Hate That I Made You Love Me. 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Kingfisher, The Sun Will Never Settle.

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